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1: You know, I was wondering, you know, if you could keep on, because the force, it's got a lot of power, and

You must think that I'm new to this, but I have seen this song before.

0: Interativa. 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
1: Look, if you had one shot or one opportunity to seize everything you ever wanted in one moment, would you capture it?